0: CIET NCERT presents the audiobook Khel Yog, textbook of physical education and well-being for class 5.
1: Page number 26, chapter 2, kicking and receiving. Have you ever played football? In football, we kick the ball to our teammates and also receive the ball from them. Kicking is an essential skill where we use our feet to direct the ball towards a specific target or direction. Receiving is equally important as it involves controlling the ball with our feet when it comes to us, ensuring we don't lose possession. Let's explore how to kick and receive a ball effectively using our feet. After learning these skills, we'll enjoy playing some fun games. On the bottom of this page, there's an image in which a girl is preparing to kick a football. Page number 27, kicking. On this page, there are various steps of kicking that are depicted via images and also explained stepwise. Let me explain all these steps. Step number 1. Stand 5 meters behind the ball and keep your eyes focused on it. Step number 2. Run towards the ball. Step number 3. Keep the non-kicking leg to the side of the ball and then kick the ball using the inner part or the top part of the kicking foot. Step number 4. Swing the arms sidewards and follow through in the direction of the kick. Notes for the teacher. Ensure the following while the children practice kicking. 1. Stance. Relaxed shoulders while approaching the ball. 2. Approach. Approach the ball and calculate the stride length. 3. Kicking. Swinging back the kicking leg as required and bringing it fast to kick the ball. 4. Follow through. The arm goes sidewards. The kicking leg and the body go forward in the direction of the ball. It should be smooth and without any jerk. Page number 28. Receiving. On this page, various steps of receiving are depicted via images and also stepwise details is being written. Let me explain these steps. Step number 1. Stand and anticipate the direction and speed of the ball. Step number 2. Approach the ball and take your position while raising the leg on which you want to receive the ball. Keep the other leg firmly on the ground. Step number 3. Receive the ball with the inside of the foot and move the leg slightly backwards while receiving. Step number 4. Balance your body as the ball touches the ground and try to dribble the ball after receiving. Notes for the teacher. Ensure the following while the children practice receiving skills. 1. Stance. Legs and shoulders should be relaxed. Run towards the ball and keep the body in line with the ball. 2. Anticipate and be ready. Anticipate the path of the ball and approach the ball where you want to receive it. 3. Receiving. Shift the body weight on the non-receiving foot. Always receive the ball on the instep of the receiving foot and on contact, take the foot slightly backwards. 4. Follow through. Keep the body low and maintain balance by shifting the body weight as required. Page number 29. BM7 Friendly Goal. Required material, football and cones. On the top left of this page, there is a big and beautiful school building. This school building is completely surrounded by several beautiful plants. How to play? Form teams of 3 students each. Place 2 cones 5 to 7 meters apart and ask 2 students to stand in front of the cones and one at the center. The student at the center will stand with feet apart, posing as a goal. The student is free to change their position. On the sound of the whistle, a student standing near the cone will try to kick the ball between the legs of the student standing at the center, and the other player will receive it. The ball should be hit below knee height. Change positions quickly to provide the opportunity to all 3 players. On the right center of this page, there is an image that depicts 3 students that are playing friendly goal. One student is standing on the left, one on the right, and one in the center. The student on the right is kicking the ball between the legs of student at the center, and the left student is preparing to receive it. Purpose: to develop accuracy in kicking. Variation: vary the distance between the students. Use both legs alternately. Students can also juggle the ball in the air 2 to 3 times before kicking. Circle time: discuss steps to ensure safety of the student standing at the center while kicking. As a student standing at the center, how would you stand to ensure your own safety? Page number 30, BM8, clear the center. Required material: marking powder and footballs. On the top left of this page, there is an image in which there is a rising sun surrounding by beautiful clouds. Many beautiful houses are also there with attached solar panels that are surrounded by several trees. How to play? Form 2 uneven teams. Team A will have 4 to 5 students and Team B will have 12 to 15 students. Form circles as given in the picture. Team A will stand inside the circle with each player. On the bottom of this page, there is an image in which 2 teams of students are there. On the bottom right of this page, there is an image in which 2 teams of students are there in ground. The students of one team are wearing yellow t-shirt and pink pants. The students of other teams are wearing green t-shirt and blue pants. 2 concentric circles are marked on the ground. 3 students of same team are placed in the inner circle and they are kicking the football outside the circle, and 3 students of the other team are outside these circles and they are trying to catch the ball. 1 student of the team that is inside the circle is also standing outside these circles. Page number 31. Having 1 football each, and Team B will stand outside the outer circle. At the sound of the whistle, Team A will kick the balls outside the circle as far as possible. Team B students will try to retrieve the footballs quickly and kick them back into the circle carefully so that they do not go out of the circle. Rotate the students in the inner circle to provide an opportunity to all. Note for the teacher: ensure that the students retrieve the ball only with their legs. Purpose: to develop response time with leg-eye coordination. Variation: vary the number of students in each team. Vary the size of the playing area. Use different sounds to start, pause, and stop the game. Circle time: suggest new rules for playing the game to make it more difficult and interesting. On the bottom left of this page, there is an image in which 5 students are standing in the ground, out of which 4 students are of one team, which are wearing yellow t-shirt and pink pants, and one student is of the other team, which is wearing green t-shirt and blue pants. The students wearing yellow t-shirt are trying to retrieve the ball, and the student wearing the green t-shirt is trying to kick the ball. Page number 32, BM9, wall goal. Required material, cones and footballs. On the top left of this page, there is a big and beautiful school building. This school building is completely surrounded by several beautiful plants. How to play? Form teams of 5 students each. Provide 1 football and a cone to each team. The student will place the cone at a distance of 5 feet from the wall and place the ball next to the cone. The aim is to kick the ball onto the wall in a way that it will rebound and hit the cone. If a team successfully hits the cone, they can move the cone 1 foot further and continue kicking. Mark a line at 10 feet. If the students cross it, they will receive 1 point. The team with the maximum points will win the game. Did you know? Rubber balls bounce from any hard surface primarily due to its elasticity and momentum. Page number 33. On the top of this page, there is an image that depicts a grass field in which a girl is kicking the ball on the wall and it bounces back to hit the cone. Purpose: to develop a sense of force and work the angles while kicking. Variation: vary the number of students in each team. Use different objects in place of cones to change the hitting target. Keep the object at different rebound angles. Circle time: discuss ways of hitting the ball on the wall so that it rebounds straight back or at different angles. Realize the difference in the force applied for hitting the cones placed at different distances and angles. Page number 34, BM10, foot cricket. Required material, football. On the top left of this page, there is an image in which there is a rising sun surrounded by beautiful clouds. Many beautiful houses are also there with attached solar panels that are surrounded by several trees. How to play? Form 2 teams. Toss a coin to choose batting or fielding. Set up the ground, wickets and pitch as done in the game of cricket. Bowlers and fielders will use their hands to roll the ball for bowling or to field. On the bottom right of this page, there is an image that depicts foot cricket. There is a ground in which wickets and pitch are being set up. 5 students are there in the ground along with a coach. One student is a wicket keeper. One of them is trying to catch the ball and the remaining 3 are fielders. Page number 35. The batter will use their leg to kick the ball. Fielders will use their hands to receive the ball. The rest of the rules are the same as cricket. The team with the maximum runs at the end will win the game. Purpose: to develop teamwork and coordination among teammates. Variation: vary the number of students in each team. Vary the size of the playing area. On the bottom left of this page, there is an image that again depicts foot cricket. There is a ground in which wickets and pitch are being set up. 5 students are there in the ground, out of which one is standing in front of wicket and kicking the ball to the other side. One student is wicket keeper and remaining 3 are fielders. Circle time: share ideas on how to play better as an individual and as a team. Page number 36, BM 11, kick in the square. Required material, football, marking powder. On the top left of this page, there is a big and beautiful school building. This school building is completely surrounded by several beautiful plants. How to play? Mark 6 rectangles of different sizes on the ground and mark a line 5 to 7 meters apart from the squares. Form teams of 4 to 5 students each. Give each team a football and they will line up behind the kicking line. The teacher will give a target to students to kick the ball into one of the squares. On the bottom right of this page, there is an image that depicts ground in which two students are trying to kick the ball into one of the target squares. Page number 37. Both teams will try one by one to kick the ball inside the designated square. Whichever team kicks in the square first will get a point. This will continue until a team gets 10 points and is declared a winner. Purpose: to develop leg-eye coordination, sense of space and sense of force with respect to distance. Variation: vary the size, shape and weight of the ball. On the bottom left of this page, there's an image that depicts the other half of the playground in which three squares are there and football is hitting the one of the designated square. Circle time: realize the difference in force applied while kicking the ball in squares of different sizes. Page number 38, BM 12, hit the potato. Required material, tennis balls and footballs. On the top left of this page, there is an image in which there is a rising sun surrounded by beautiful clouds. Many beautiful houses are also there with attached solar panels that are surrounded by several trees. How to play? Form teams of 8 students each. Place 2 cones 10 meters apart in the center. Place 1 student each with a tennis ball next to the cones. On the bottom of this page, there is an image that depicts a playground in which there are 3 students. The students on the left and right side are kicking tennis balls and one in the center is kicking football. A cone is also placed in front of the student on the left side. Page number 39. Place 3 students at a distance of 5 to 7 meters from the cone on both sides and provide 3 footballs to each team. The students standing at the cones will roll the tennis ball across the cones and the students with the football will try to hit the moving tennis balls. If a student hits a tennis ball, that student will exchange places with the student rolling the ball and the game will resume. Purpose: develop a sense of space with respect to moving objects and accuracy. Variation: vary the number of students in each team, vary the size of the rolling targets, vary the pace of rolling. On the bottom left of this page, there is an image which depicts a playground in which there are 2 students. One of them is kicking the football and the other one is trying to catch the tennis ball. Circle time: share the difficulties you faced while hitting the moving target and how you dealt with them. The teacher will give a target to students to kick the ball into one of the squares.
0: Khel Yog. You were just listening to this audiobook, textbook of physical education and well-being for class 5. Narration, Meha Kheda. Sound recordist, Manju Kumari. Assistance in production,